will incense out. Cause everybody hates a tourist, especially one who thinks it's all such a laugh.

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She said, come on in now, buddy, you know my home. Husband just now left. Showing up and just now left. 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

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I said he's a

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1: Yeah, it's definitely like he's just cruising for cruising.
2: Seis e cinquenta e um.

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Matter of fact, it's safe to say that they would rather switch than fight.

You know he got it killed. You know he went astray. He used to stay away, drive the dreams he had away. He wanted to relieve in the hand.

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You know what I'm talking about. Just let me know if you wanna go to that whole mile on the range. They got a lot of nice girls. I'm racing.

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And another child grows up to be somebody you just love to burn. Mom loves the both of them. You see, it's in the blood. Both kids.

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You can't leave, cause your heart is there. But you can't stay, cause you've been somewhere else. You can't cry, cause you look

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Now you do what they told you. Now you do what they told you. Now you do what they told you.

you do what they told you. And now you do what they told you. And now you do what they told you. And now you do what they told you.

Ladies and gentlemen, what you're experiencing is, in fact, an interlude. I would like you to kick back and think about everything you've